0: Mendez beat us to heaven yesterday. 89 years old, Al Mendez told the world about Jesus for 62 years. He's also, I didn't know this, also a U.S. Air Force veteran and retired from the West Virginia Air National Guard. A celebration of life will be held at 2 o'clock Thursday at the Gold Town Community Church. That's where I met Pastor Mendez. The service will also be streamed on the church's Facebook page as well. And in the immortal words of Squire Parsons for Al Mendez, well done, my good and faithful one. Welcome to the place where you belong. Well done, my beloved child. You have run the race, and now you're home. Welcome to the place where you belong.
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0: 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Should make a ton of money. And I think it'll be, I know it's going to be the number one movie over the weekend.
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0: Brooks and Dawn, 97.5 WQBE, speaking of Brooks and Dawn, it's a big show coming up, the Neon Moon Tour with David Lee Murphy, Friday night, September 18th. 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At the Coliseum, you got John Party, Brooks and Dunn, and Ella Langley all around the same time, too, in September. 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
3: I'm Mickey Ross, just telling Archer, let's check our Mountaineer forecast. Tonight's partly cloudy, low at 60. Tomorrow, skies cloud up, 30% afternoon, shower, thunder shower at 86, 85% rainstorms tomorrow night, 80% on Sunday with the cold front nearing. Sunday's high at around 81. And next week, we'll have highs in the 80s, lows in the 60s, rather humid, rather showery and thunder showery most days. I'm meteorologist Helen Archer here at the Weather Station, 97.5 WQBE.

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97.5 WQBE. It's Jason Murphy. Well, Michael J. Fox will receive the Bob Hope Humanitarian Award at this year's Emmys. Well deserved.

0: Montgomery Gentry, 97.5 WQBE. It is Jason Murphy. And Aaron Rodgers says his wife, by the way, gave him permission to play another season. So that's why he's playing one more season with the Steelers. But he is emphatic that this is it. Win, lose, or draw. This is it. This is the last football season of Aaron Rodgers.
1: 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This summer, Gene and Ryan have loaded down the lot with inventory, both new and used, and that means they're sure to have the perfect vehicle for you no matter what your summer adventures have in store. And you know you're going to get the best deal possible at Walker because Gene and Ryan built their business the old-fashioned way by making friends. 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So don't push that old vehicle beyond its limits for another summer, or worse, have to call that brother-in-law you hate to come pick up your family in Beckley because that car couldn't make it back from Myrtle Beach. The new car, truck, or SUV you've been dreaming of is waiting on you now at Walker Chevrolet. In the shadow of the Interstate Bridge, just off the Nitro exit of I-64. 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

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Somebody truck. 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
1: Says he's losing faith in negotiations. I'm Lee Silicera, Fox News. President Trump says Iran doesn't seem interested in talking, even as he says the U.S. is eliminating the threat.
2: They have no navy. It's been obliterated. Their air force has been obliterated. They have no planes. Their missiles have been largely, they have some left. They have some, but they have far fewer than they had 4 or 5 months ago.
1: Iran has fired drones at Kuwait, a country that hosts U.S. forces, and said it fired at oil tankers in the Strait of Hormuz. Meanwhile, the president rejects an intelligence assessment that Iranian hackers are targeting U.S. water systems.
3: An initial assessment from federal and state agencies says Iran could be behind coordinated cyber attacks on infrastructure targets in 7 states, including 30 community water systems in Minnesota. But at Camp David, President Trump disputed Iran is to blame.
2: I would blame it on Minnesota and the governor, the corrupt governor of Minnesota. They like to say, oh, it's Iran. Iran should be so lucky. Iran's got bigger problems than worrying about Minnesota.
3: The FBI warned states earlier this week of potential threats to internet-linked water and wastewater infrastructure, saying at least 7 states have reported incidents and some attacks have disrupted water operations.
1: Fox's Jared Halpern at the White House. Authorities in Pima County, Arizona, have released 2 early ransom notes in the investigation of the disappearance of Nancy Guthrie and hope someone will recognize the writing style. The 84-year-old mother of Today Show Savannah Guthrie was last seen 6 months ago. FIFA President Gianni Infantino is abandoning his plan to sell World Cup profits to private equity after receiving pushback from all corners of the soccer world. The decision came after a senior advisor who sat on the White House's panel resigned, and Asia's soccer body joined Europe and North America in opposing it. 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

making a stop in Charleston at the Coliseum, along with Nate Smith, Lainey Gardner, of course, DJ Silver. Coming up August 21st at the Friday night. 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
1: Another Friday night, there's a line of cars leaving. Home team's got an out of town. Me, I'm sitting on the hood of mine drinking. I'm just a

0: Eric Church, the chief. 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Well, a nutrition expert says any egg can be made healthy, especially if you don't cook it with a lot of oil, milk, or butter, which means that poached and boiled eggs are the healthiest two methods.
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0: 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The first weekend of August. We'll find out the latest forecast with Alan Archer next.
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1: I'm meteorologist Alan Archer. Let's check our mountain air forecast. Tonight's partly cloudy, low at 60. Tomorrow's skies cloud up, 30% in the afternoon. Shower, thundershower at 86. 85% rainstorms tomorrow night. 80% on Sunday with a cold front near. Sunday's high at around 81, and next week we'll have highs in the 80s, lows in the 60s, rather humid, rather showery and thundershowery most days. I'm meteorologist Alan Archer here at the Weather Station, 97.5 WQBE.

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0: 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It's Justin Moore.
1: Hey.

0: 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He's bringing along Priscilla Block. That's going to be a nice, great show. Justin Moore, I've seen him a couple times live. He puts on a darn good show. Hey, happy weekend. 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
2: Asking for help. I'm Lisa LaSera, Fox News. Authorities in Arizona hoping for new leads in the disappearance of Nancy Guthrie.
3: The Pima County Sheriff's Office has released a copy of two ransom notes sent to a TV station. One February 2nd formally demanded $4 million in Bitcoin and is addressed to daughter Savannah. It said Nancy would be killed if payment was not received within 7 days. 4 days later, a note sent to the same TV station said in part, "We did not grasp the seriousness of Nancy's physical condition. We did not intend to hurt her. She is buried in nature now." It ends by saying, "We are truly sorry." The Sheriff's Department says they believe someone knows who wrote these letters based on the way they're written. They also say they still need public help identifying the man captured on video at Guthrie's home before she was taken.
2: Fox's Jessica Rosenthal. The Justice Department has moved to dismiss a criminal case against former Olympian David Hearn for damaging the reflecting pool near the Lincoln Memorial, saying evidence prosecutors recently received refuted the idea that the lining in the pool was vandalized. In a statement, Hearn's lawyer said the case against him should never have been brought. President Trump of defending a settlement deal with the IRS that has delayed a vote on his attorney general nominee.
4: President Trump says the Justice Department is correct that a $1.8 billion anti-weaponization fund created as part of a settlement with the IRS and Justice Department is dead.
5: But, you know, I wish it weren't, to be honest with you. I think people were horribly treated, horribly abused.
4: That settlement agreement is stalling a confirmation vote for acting Attorney General Todd Blanche. A pair of Republicans, John Cornyn and Tom Tillis, are demanding written assurances from DOJ officials about the deal.
2: Fox's Jared Halpern at the White House. Cornyn lost his Senate primary.

0: Murray to a Trump-backed challenger while Tillis is not running for re-election. 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
4: Absolutely not.
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0: Thomas Rhett, 97.5 WQB. It's Jason Murphy. And hey, wanted to mention this. Alicia Silverstone will return as chair for a Clueless sequel series at Paramount Plus. My sister loved that movie. It doesn't have a title or release date yet, but Alicia Silverstone is in.
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3: 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Justin Moore, November 7th, from your country concert leader. That thing up. 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

0: Tim McGraw, 97.5 WQBE. It's Jason Murphy. 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
2: I'm Peter Ross, just telling Archer. Let's check our mountain forecast. Tonight's partly cloudy, low at 60. Tomorrow, skies cloud up. 30% afternoon, shower, thundershower at 86. 85% rainstorms tomorrow night. 80% on Sunday with the cold front nearing. Sunday's high at around 81. And next week, we'll have highs in the 80s, lows in the 60s. Rather humid, rather showery and thundershowery most days. I'm Peter Ross, just telling Archer, here at the Weather Station, 97.5 WQBE.

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0: Garth Brooks, 97.5 WQBE. Well, there's a Morgan Wallen-themed Airbnb in Nashville that has rooms inspired by his songs. There's also a chair on the balcony with a sign that says, quote, "You are not Morgan Wallen. You won't get away with it. Don't throw the chair."
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2: Asking for help. I'm Lisa Lacerra, Fox News. Authorities in Arizona hoping for new leads in the disappearance of Nancy Guthrie.
3: The Pima County Sheriff's Office has released a copy of two ransom notes sent to a TV station. One, February 2nd, formally demanded $4 million in Bitcoin and is addressed to daughter Savannah. It said Nancy would be killed if payment was not received within 7 days. 4 days later, a note sent to the same TV station said in part, "We did not grasp the seriousness of Nancy's physical condition. We did not intend to hurt her. She is buried in nature now." It ends by saying, "We are truly sorry." The Sheriff's Department says they believe someone knows who wrote these letters based on the way they're written. They also say they still need public help identifying the man captured on video at Guthrie's home before she was taken.
2: Fox's Jessica Rosenthal. The Justice Department has moved to dismiss a criminal case against former Olympian David Hearn for damaging the reflecting pool near the Lincoln Memorial, saying evidence prosecutors recently received refuted the idea that the lining in the pool was vandalized. In a statement, Hearn's lawyers

0: said the case against him should never have been brought. President Trump defending a settlement deal with the IRS that has delayed a vote on his attorney general nominee.
1: President Trump says the Justice Department is correct that a $1.8 billion anti-weaponization fund created as part of a settlement with the IRS and Justice Department is dead.
2: But, you know, I wish it weren't, to be honest with you. I think people were horribly treated, horribly abused.
1: That settlement agreement is stalling a confirmation vote for acting Attorney General Todd Blanche. A pair of Republicans, John Cornyn and Tom Tillis, are demanding written assurances from DOJ officials about the deal.
0: Fox's Jared Halpern at the White House. Cornyn lost his Senate primary to a Trump-backed challenger, while Tillis is not running for re-election. 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
5: So if you had the choice between instantly getting $50,000 or flipping a coin for a 50% chance to win $1 million, what would you pick?
6: I'd take the, not flip the coin.
5: You flip the coin? Okay. So I've got a coin here. I've got a quarter. Right. Heads.
6: Give it to Colin the intern.
5: Okay, here you go. So he knows I'm not going to cheat.
6: An impartial judge.
5: What are you picking, heads or tails for the $1 million?
6: Well, here's what everybody listening needs to do. The question is, would you take the $50,000 cash or would you flip for a million? Well, I'm flipping for a million. You can do what you want to in your car. Let's just see what you call it yourself, but I'm calling heads. I'm calling, if it lands on heads, I get a million.
5: Correct.
6: Yeah.
7: Okay, ready?
6: Flip it, Colin. Here we go. What we got?
7: It's tails.
5: Oh, you broke.
6: That's enough. That's enough of that.
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That adds up to 6,858 minutes over a school year.

t-shirt, wondering who's gonna kiss who first. You know what I'm talking about. Hey baby, what you doing tonight? It's butterflies and Bud Lights under the stars and on the stripes of a

Whether the five-day forecast calls for hot and dry or a 90% chance of picnic plan B, we'll keep the country coming all summer long. 97.5 WQVE.

0: Scotty McCreary, it's time for the idiot of the night. Police in Florida arrested a 35-year-old man this week and showed him a video burglary of a burglary at a restaurant. The guy looked at it and said, "Oh, yeah. Yeah, that's me. You got me."
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0: George Strait. We'll check in with Alan Archer here in just a moment on your WQB Night Show. Get you the look at the weekend forecast. Hey, Yelp analyzed their data to identify the top 10 state fairs for festival foods. And here we go. So Minnesota came in at number one. And overall, the Midwest dominates.
1: I'm meteorologist Alan Archer. Let's check our mountain air forecast. Tonight's partly cloudy, low at 60. Tomorrow's skies cloud up, 30% afternoon shower, thunder shower at 86, 85% rainstorms tomorrow night, 80% on Sunday with the cold front nearing. Sunday's high at around 81. And next week, we'll have highs in the 80s, lows in the 60s, rather humid, rather showery and thunder showery most days. I'm meteorologist Alan Archer here at the Weather Station, 97.5 WQBE.

your WQB Night Show on this Friday night. Thank you so much for hanging out with me on this last day of July. It's hard to believe that August is tomorrow. Enjoy the first weekend of August. Downtown Billy Brown is up next. Fox News, top of the next hour. I'll be back Monday at 7. Have a good weekend, y'all.

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2: Asking for help. I'm Lisa Lacerra, Fox News. Authorities in Arizona hoping for new leads in the disappearance of Nancy Guthrie.
3: The Pima County Sheriff's Office has released a copy of two ransom notes sent to a TV station. One, February 2nd, formally demanded $4 million in Bitcoin and is addressed to daughter Savannah. It said Nancy would be killed if payment was not received within 7 days. 4 days later, a note sent to the same TV station said in part, "We did not grasp the seriousness of Nancy's physical condition. We did not intend to hurt her. She is buried in nature now." It ends by saying, "We are truly sorry." The Sheriff's Department says they believe someone knows who wrote these letters based on the way they're written. They also say they still need public help identifying the man captured on video at Guthrie's home before she was taken.
2: Fox's Jessica Rosenthal. The Justice Department has moved to dismiss a criminal case against former Olympian David Hearn for damaging the reflecting pool near the Lincoln Memorial, saying evidence prosecutors recently received refuted the idea that the lining in the pool was vandalized. In a statement, Hearn's lawyer said the case against him should never have been brought. President Trump of defending a settlement deal with the IRS that has delayed a vote on his attorney general nominee.
4: President Trump says the Justice Department is correct that a $1.8 billion anti-weaponization fund created as part of a settlement with the IRS and Justice Department is dead.
5: But, you know, I wish it weren't, to be honest with you. I think people were horribly treated, horribly abused.
4: That settlement agreement is stalling a confirmation vote for acting Attorney General Todd Blanche. A pair of Republicans, John Cornyn and Tom Tillis, are demanding written assurances from DOJ officials about the deal.
2: Fox's Jared Halpern at the White House. Cornyn lost his Senate primary to a Trump-backed challenger, while Tillis is not running for re-election. 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

Williams on 97.5 WQBE. We just getting the night started, right? Can't wait to see this guy in the Coliseum August 21st. Tickets and information for

0: Cody Johnson on 97.5 WQBE with a little help from Carrie Underwood. Coming up, another No Talk triple play, including Jacob Hackworth's What Took You So Long? Jacob, he's 29. I think he just turned 29 in January. 9 years ago, at the age of 20, was when he first picked up a guitar and learned how to play. He didn't even start playing at all until he was 20. And by the time he was 25, he heard one of his songs that he had written on country radio. He's written for Bailey Zimmerman, Morgan Wallen, and a few more. We'll kick off the No Talk Triple Play with Dylan Scott next on 97.5 WQBE.
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What if I don't? Ashley McBride on 97.5 WQBE. Low to mid 60s this morning. Not a bad day, but a good chance of showers late in the afternoon today. High in the low 80s with WQBE.

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Got to pay the bills, feed the kids, and make sure you put a little aside for yourself. You're on the job. I'm on the job. 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Thank you for getting her done with 97.5.

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2: Lay down the arms. I'm Chris DeMeo, Fox News. President Trump says Hamas has agreed to give up their arms if Israel meets certain conditions. It's part of a Gaza peace deal.
3: President Trump touting this really as a major achievement. He also said it's one that simply would have been impossible to get done without the success the U.S. had already in the war against Iran.
4: It's a great breakthrough. Nobody thought that would be possible to disarm Hamas. That shows you how much success we're having with Iran.
3: Here in the region, we've gotten back into that rhythm of attacks, one side striking the other, the next night the other side striking. Multiple drone attacks targeting U.S. bases in Kuwait. No casualties reported.
2: Fox's Steve Harrigan in Tel Aviv. Meanwhile, the U.S. and Israel are contemplating upping the pressure on Iran.
5: The British Telegraph newspaper is reporting a land blockade is under consideration by President Trump and Israeli Prime Minister Benjamin Netanyahu to increase economic pressure on the regime after months of attacks have failed to bring them to their knees. The article suggesting the plan could require the U.S. and Israel to petition Iran's neighbors to restrict or close border crossings, which would limit exports and imports to the country. Iran shares borders with seven different countries, including Iraq, Pakistan, and Turkey, which all maintain economic and political cooperation with Tehran.
2: Fox's Anita Vogel. The Justice Department dropping criminal charges against the former Olympian accused of damaging the Lincoln Memorial reflecting pool, saying new evidence shows damage to the pool was caused by a contractor's faulty installation, not vandalism. Labour Party candidate Bev Craig was elected mayor of Greater Manchester on Friday after a vote triggered by the departure of Andy Burnham to become Britain's prime minister. Craig won 66.3 of the votes in the runoff. 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
6: 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Here's Thomas Rhett featuring Jordan Davis on

Ella Langley on 97.5 WQBE. 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

0: about a chance to win Brooks and Dunn concert tickets for the show at the Coliseum September 18th? Stacy Watson of St. Albans did it. Caleb Proctorville did it. Maybe you can do it.
1: Yeah.
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1: Oh, yeah.
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Mrs. Jones, Mama, my phone, keys, wallet, and you. Woo! Couldn't fit that all on the label. Glad she shortened it to phone, keys, wallet, yeah. That's Lainey Wilson, I'm Billy Brown, Jameson Rogers, and Luke Combs now.

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2: A peace deal. I'm Deborah Valentine, Fox News. President Trump reporting Hamas has agreed to drop all arms, and he's saying Israel's on board. Fox's Steve Harrigan has the latest from Tel Aviv.
3: President Trump says he's doing something long considered impossible, disarming Hamas, forging a stable peace, and beginning a withdrawal of Israeli forces.
4: Most people said that would be a deal that would be undoable. It's a very complex situation over there. The people are very complex and difficult. If you go 4 months ago, 5 months ago, a deal like that would have been impossible.
3: The president acknowledged there will be ups and downs in what is expected to be weeks of intense negotiations to decide what weapons will be turned over to whom and which nations will be on the ground to enforce the peace.
2: Critics from both Palestinian and Israel are worried how their respective countries will move forward and don't know if the peace will last after all the damage done. The United Kingdom Maritime Trade Operations reports a tanker was struck by an unknown projectile northeast of Oman. The projectile caused damage to the tanker's engine room. No casualties or environmental impact are reported. A man arrested in the UK on U.S. charges of aiding a terror group. Fox's Lisa Lucera reports.
5: Mohammed Yusuf Hasna of Istanbul, Turkey, is facing charges of conspiring to provide material support to a foreign terror organization, conspiring to finance terrorism, and financing terrorism. He was arrested in the UK and is being held pending extradition to the U.S. Manhattan U.S. Attorney Jamie McDonald says Hasna worked with Hamas senior leadership since at least 2023 to deliver supplies, food, and money to the terror group disguised as humanitarian aid.

0: Each charge carries a maximum of 20 years in prison. In New York City, Lisa Lucera, Fox News.
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97.5 WQBE. Looking forward to seeing you tonight when it gets dark. I know it's dark right now, but this is Friday night, Saturday morning. So, Saturday night, 9 o'clock, Main Street, downtown St. Albans. We're going to be showing The Senior. We'll start live music at 6:30. Joe Dobbs

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0: 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Coming up, another No Talk Triple Play, including Megan Maroney's Medicine.
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0: 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That's Megan Maroney's latest. Wrapped up the No Talk Triple Play on 97.5 WQBE. Smoke them if you got them. Here's Eric Church.
1: Turn the quiet up. Turn the noise down.

What's that Powerball up to tonight? Was that like 707 million? It's getting pretty close to where I might just have to buy me a couple of tickets. Good luck with that from 97.5 WQ.

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2: Laying down the arms. I'm Chris DeMeo, Fox News. President Trump says Hamas has agreed to give up their arms if Israel meets certain conditions. It's part of a Gaza peace agreement.
3: President Trump.

0: Trump touting this really as a major achievement. He also said it's one that simply would have been impossible to get done without the success the U.S. had already in the war against Iran.
1: It's a great breakthrough. Nobody thought that would be possible to disarm Hamas. That shows you how much success we're having with Iran.
0: Here in the region, we've gotten back into that rhythm of attacks, one side striking the other, the next night the other side striking. Multiple drone attacks targeting U.S. bases in Kuwait. No casualties reported.
2: Fox's Steve Harrigan. The U.S. and Israel are contemplating upping the pressure on Iran.
3: The British Telegraph newspaper is reporting a land blockade is under consideration by President Trump and Israeli Prime Minister Benjamin Netanyahu to increase economic pressure on the regime after months of attacks have failed to bring them to their knees. The article suggesting the plan could require the U.S. and Israel to petition Iran's neighbors to restrict or close border crossings, which would limit exports and imports to the country. Iran shares borders with seven different countries, including Iraq, Pakistan, and Turkey, which all maintain economic and political cooperation with Tehran.
2: That's Fox's Anita Vogel. The Justice Department dropping criminal charges against a former Olympian accused of damaging the Lincoln Memorial reflecting pool, saying new evidence shows damage to the pool was caused by a contractor's faulty installation, not vandalism. A Labour Party candidate, Bev Craig, was elected mayor of Greater Manchester on Friday after a vote triggered by the departure of Andy Burnham to become Britain's prime minister. Craig won 66.3% of the votes in a runoff. 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

Hope your weekend's going well so far. I am loving this weather. We'll be in the low to mid 60s by morning. There's a good chance late afternoon showers. High, low 80s this afternoon. Zach Brown Band now on WQB.

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0: 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Can't wait to see and hear Brooks and Dunn do it all live at the Coliseum September 18th. How about a chance to win your way in? Win a couple of free Brooks and Dunn concert tickets. Well, let's see. Stacy from St. Albans did it. Kayla from Proctorville, she did it. Maybe you'll do it. All you got to do is go to WQBE.com, take a moment, and answer some music questions. 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
2: A possible blockade. I'm Deborah Valentine, Fox News. A large attack on Iran could be imminent, including a land blockade. Fox's Anita Vogel has the latest.
3: The British Telegraph newspaper is reporting a land blockade is under consideration by President Trump and Israeli Prime Minister Benjamin Netanyahu to increase economic pressure on the regime after months of attacks have failed to bring them to their knees. The article suggesting the plan could require the U.S. and Israel to petition Iran's neighbors to restrict or close border crossings, which would limit exports and imports to the country. Iran shares borders with seven different countries, including Iraq, Pakistan, and Turkey, which all maintain economic and political cooperation with Tehran.
2: President Trump also says he is starting to lose faith in the prospect of reaching a deal with Iran, accusing Tehran of lying about its negotiations with the U.S. President Trump holds a cabinet meeting Friday at the Camp David presidential retreat in Maryland. Fox's Kevin Cork reports from Washington.
4: He warned Tehran that they will continue to pay a heavy price if they continue to attack U.S. interests in the region. Meantime, the president also noted the shocking video from North Africa, the Spanish enclave of Ceuta. He called the flood of migrants there a catastrophe and a warning for our homeland if the Democrats win the midterm. President also touted a phased agreement for the complete disarmament of Hamas in exchange for a full Israeli military withdrawal from Gaza, though he did acknowledge remains a great deal of skepticism over that deal, both in Washington and, as you can well imagine, over in Jerusalem as well.
2: The meeting comes as the president seeks to focus his cabinet on navigating the deepening conflict with Iran while addressing rising domestic gas prices. 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

Looking forward to seeing you on Main Street in St. Albans tonight, Saturday night, around 9 when it gets dark again. 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

0: Jason Aldean and Miranda Lambert on 97.5 WQBE. Jason's going to be at the Coliseum August 21st. 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Coming up, another no-talk triple play, including Alexandra Kay's Straight for the Heart. 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
3: 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We're the woman. 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From your country concert leader. 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
1: She was storming through the house that day, and I could tell she was leaving. 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

0: Low to mid-60s this morning. Pretty good chance we'll see some late afternoon showers. High in the low 80s. Randy Houser now on WQBE.
1: Note to self. A truck only goes so far on half a tank. That credit card ain't money in the bank. If it don't sound like a good idea, it probably ain't.

0: pay a heavy price if they continue to attack U.S. interests in the region. Meantime, the president also noted the shocking video from North Africa in the Spanish enclave of Ceuta. He called the flood of migrants there a catastrophe and a warning for our homeland if the Democrats win the midterm. The president also touted a phased agreement for the complete disarmament of Hamas in exchange for a full Israeli military withdrawal from Gaza, though he did acknowledge there remains a great deal of skepticism over that deal, both in Washington and, as you can well imagine, over in Jerusalem as well.
1: That's Fox's Kevin Cork. The president, meantime, not buying that Iranian hackers are behind the cyber attack on Minnesota's water system. Meantime, several other agencies are reporting strange activity. Here's Fox's Mike Tobin.
2: The FBI says water and wastewater utility companies in seven states have now reported malicious cyber attack incidents since Monday. Investigators immediately suspected Iran, but not the president.
3: They blame it on Iran. I don't think so. I blame it on Minnesota because they're grossly incompetent. There was a cyber attack of 30 water plants, and I would blame it on Minnesota. They like to say, oh, it's Iran. Iran should be so lucky. Iran's got bigger problems than worrying about Minnesota.
2: The first evidence of trouble surfaced in Minnesota. The mayor of Brahm says on Monday, the water plant operator realized the tower was calling for water, but the well was not cooperating.
1: Some experts who believe it is Iran are saying that the regime is looking for a weak point in the U.S. The Big Ten and Southeastern conferences agreeing last night to support a Senate bill that seeks to regulate college sports. If passed, it still needs House approval. 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
1: The Trump team huddles. I'm Chris DeMeo, Fox News. President Trump holding a rare cabinet meeting at Camp David yesterday.
2: He warned Tehran that they will continue to

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1: First time that I met her, she was pouring shots of rum. 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

0: 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Coming up, another No Talk triple play, including Cody Johnson's latest, Horseback.
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He's a ranch hand in a pinch, man. 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

0: Lee Bryce on 97.5 WQBE. How about a chance to win Brooks and Dunn concert tickets for the show September 18th at the Coliseum? Stacy from St. Albans, she did it. Kayla from Proctorville did it. Maybe you'll be the next Brooks and Dunn winner. What do you got to do? All right, glad you asked. 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Take the WQBE Music Survey. Your opinion about the music we play on 97.5 WQBE is very important. 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

0: received a call the other day from a woman. 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

0: Hallelujah.
1: 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I love that song. Brandon Lake, still writing and performing for his church in the Carolinas. Gary Allen now on 97.5 WQBE.
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1: 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I'm Billy Brown. 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Thank you so much for listening. 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
2: A man arrested in the UK on U.S. charges of aiding a terror group. Fox's Lisa Lucera reports from New York.
3: Mohammed Yusuf Hasna of Istanbul, Turkey, is facing charges of conspiring to provide material support to a foreign terror organization, conspiring to finance terrorism, and financing terrorism. He was arrested in the UK and is being held pending extradition to the U.S. Manhattan U.S. Attorney Jamie McDonald says Hasna worked with Hamas senior leadership since at least 2023 to deliver supplies, food, and money to the terror group disguised as humanitarian aid. Each charge carries a maximum of 20 years in prison. In New York City, Lisa Lucera, Fox News.
2: California officially launches the first-in-the-nation privacy tool allowing folks to block the sale of their personal data. Fox's Kristen Goodwin has more.
4: More than 340,000 Californians have logged on to the state's delete request, an opt-out platform, or drop, to have third-party companies known as data brokers delete their personal information. 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The platform is free to use. 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Kristen Goodwin, Fox News.
2: The Big Ten and Southeastern conferences agreed Friday night to support a Senate bill that seeks to regulate college sports, ending week-long negotiations. The most groundbreaking part of the reworked deal is the $27.5 million that schools would be allowed.

0: audit to retain players, in addition to the $21.3 million cap that already exists. The bill still has a chance to earn the 60 votes it needs to halt debate and head to an up or down vote before the Senate heads for summer break next Friday. I'm Deborah Valentine. This is Fox News.
1: Hi, I'm Mike Archer. Let's check our mountain air forecast today. Clouding over, 15% chance of a shower here this afternoon, high 86. Guam, a 90% chance of storms tonight, low at 72. Tomorrow, cold front approaching, 70% daytime and nighttime storms. A few may be strong, especially late in the day with a high of 83, followed Monday by clouds, 60% chance of more showery stormy weather, and with the high at 84. Next week, otherwise, upper 80s, low 90s, daily storms. I'm meteorologist Alan Archer with you at the station 97.5 WQBE.
2: That's right. Great. You're doing great.
3: It is just after 6 o'clock. Neither one of us can reach the calendar. We got to flip the calendar.
2: Where's my glasses?
3: Yeah, it's August the 1st, believe it or not.
2: Oh, my gosh. We made it.
3: Oh,
2: unbelievable. Schools are going to be starting soon.
3: Yeah, 12 days, Campbell County goes back.
2: Oh, bless their little hearts.
3: A bunch of people on the 13th. Let me just hit a few. Like Calhoun County, let's see, who else is on the 13th?
2: Fayette County starts the 13th, Gilmer County.
3: Wayne County starts now. Putnam County doesn't start until the 24th, but now your kids go to Kanawha County.
2: Right, and they're going to start August the 19th. Weekend is tax-free weekend, so you can save a little bit of money if you do your shopping this weekend.
3: Yeah, you won't save enough to take the kids to lunch.
2: No.
3: Every dollar counts.
2: Without a doubt.
3: Save

0: come kiss me one more.
1: Ten after six, it's a new month. This must be a full moon.
2: It is a full moon. I saw it on my way in.
1: Well, there's a problem. That explains a whole lot.
2: All the craziness.
1: But here's the deal. We'll get the politics out of the way in a hurry.
2: Okay.
1: We're still waiting. The governor of Kentucky.
2: Andy Beshear.
1: Yeah, I call him Beshear. You call him Beshear. Anyway, here's the deal. He's a Democrat.
2: Yes.
1: He wants some sort of proof of life that Mitch McConnell is actually alive.
2: Well,
1: he's been out of service since June the 14th, I think.
2: Mitch is a Republican. So
1: yes.
2: That depends on the seat in the House, right?
1: Yeah.
2: So

0: That's why he wants to have proof.
1: Yeah. So apparently, according to his people, he got released from the hospital.
0: Which nobody has seen a picture of.
1: No, we didn't see him in the ambulance. We didn't see him coming out. We didn't see him going. We just still have not. And I'm kind of with the governor.
0: Yeah.
1: I'd like to know if you're alive. I'd like to know. But anyway, we get the politics out of the way.
2: It's the madcap comedy that's got both sides of the aisle mad. Weekend at Mitch's, starring Senator Mitch McConnell and his two personal assistants.
3: Thanks for coming to the press conference. And here's Mitch McConnell. See? He's totally fine.
4: Yeah. Let me grab his arm here. Look, he's waving to everybody.
2: Weekend at Mitch's will make you laugh and answer all your questions.
5: Why is the senator wearing sunglasses?
3: He's a little hungover.
4: Yeah, he's a party animal, right, Mitch?
2: Co-starring Mitch McConnell's wife, Elaine Chao.
6: Oh, Mitchy, time for our Photoshop. I mean photo shoot. Photo shoot.
2: Weekend at Mitch's, coming soon to a theater near you.
4: Oh, great. Now we have to drag him to a theater?
7: 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And you know you're going to get the best deal possible at Walker because Gene and Ryan built their business the old-fashioned way by making friends. 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The new car, truck, or SUV you've been dreaming of is waiting on you now at Walker Chevrolet. In the shadow of the Interstate Bridge, just off the Nitro exit of I-64. 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
1: It's 6:20, and now it's time for the Morning Funny with the late, the great Al Woody.
2: A 54-year-old woman had a heart attack and was...
3: What's funny so far?
2: Well, yeah. Had a heart attack. She was taken to the hospital. Now, while she was on the operating table, she had a near-death experience. Seeing God, she asked, "Is my time up?" And God said, No. You have another 43 years, 2 months, and 8 days to live. Well, upon recovery, the woman decides to stay in the hospital, have a facelift, liposuction, breast implants, and a tummy tuck. She even had someone come in and change her hair color.

0: and brighten her teeth. Crossing the street on her way home, she was hit and killed by an ambulance.
1: Yeah, it's really funny.
0: Arriving in front of God, she demanded, "I thought you said I had another 43 years. Why didn't you pull me out of the path of the ambulance?" God replied, "Well, I didn't recognize you."
2: From supply lists.

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1: All right, I'm meteorologist Alan Archer. Let's check our mountain air forecast today. Cloudy over. 15% chance of a shower here this afternoon. High 86. Wow. A 90% chance of storms tonight. Low at 72. Tomorrow, cold front approaching. 70% daytime and nighttime storms. A few may be strong, especially late in the day with a high of 83. Followed Monday by clouds. 60% chance of more showery stormy weather and with the high at 84. Next week, otherwise, upper 80s, low 90s, daily storms. I'm meteorologist Alan Archer with you at the station 97.5 WQBE.

0: We'll check Al Archer's forecast. 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
2: Here's what's trending now. Four people were transported from a crash in Cedar Grove Friday evening. The crash took place on East DuPont Avenue near GoMart around 5:30 p.m. The crash was reportedly between a convertible and an SUV. Four people in total were transported, but one person was said to be unresponsive and bleeding. Route 60 was also shut down but has since reopened. A teenager who showed up at a Charleston hospital Wednesday morning with a gunshot wound was injured at a party overnight. Charleston police responded to the shots fired call outside a residence in the 1400 block of 2nd Avenue. While investigating the incident, a 15-year-old boy with a gunshot wound to his arm showed up at CAMC Women's and Children's Hospital around 1:45 a.m. Police said the shooting happened outside a residence where the party was being held. An inmate in a transport vehicle reportedly caused a crash at the Putnam County Courthouse. A representative from the West Virginia Department of Corrections said that the inmate briefly took control of the transport and caused it to crash into the courthouse port gate. The inmate was taken back into custody less than a mile from the courthouse by responding members of the Putnam County Sheriff's Office. Emergency personnel responded to a structure fire in the Charleston neighborhood Thursday morning. The blaze was reported in the 2200 block of Falcon Avenue at 11 a.m. Emergency crews on scene said the fire started in the back of the house. No injuries were reported, and the cause of the blaze remains under investigation. In a release, troopers said that around 2 p.m. on Thursday, members of the West Virginia State Police Bureau of Criminal Investigation, alongside members of the Huntington Detachment, learned that Holly Sanders, 15, a teen who had been missing from Ranger, West Virginia since Monday, was at a McDonald's location in Kingwood. Troopers from the Preston County Detachment were notified and sent to the location where they found Sanders with an 18-year-old man and another juvenile male. I'm Blue Flores on 97.5 WQBE.
3: All right, I'm meteorologist Alan Archer. Let's check our mountain air forecast today. Clouding over, 15% chance of a shower here this afternoon, high 86. While a 90% chance of storms tonight, low at 72. Tomorrow, cold front approaching, 70% daytime and nighttime storms. A few may be strong, especially late in the day with a high of 83. Followed Monday by clouds, 60% chance of more showery stormy weather and with the high at 84. Next week, otherwise, upper 80s, low 90s, daily storms. I'm meteorologist Alan Archer with you at the station 97.5 WQBE.

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0: Brooks and Dunn, they are here in September. Now, listen to me. Are you listening to me?
1: I'm listening.
0: What did I say?
1: You said listen to me.
0: Okay. You are listening. Here's the deal. They're going to be here. We got tickets you can win. Now, we do, every about 6 or 8 weeks, we like to test the songs we play.
1: Correct, yes.
0: And we're testing the songs again, and you can take this little test. It's a lot of fun. We want to know what your opinion is of the music we play. You can go to WQBE.com. 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It takes about 10, 15 minutes. If you like music, you'll love to do it. And you're qualified to win tickets to see Brooks and Dunn.
1: Oh, that sounds like an easy way to win tickets.
0: It is an easy way to win. 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
2: Hey there. This is Leo the 14th, the Pope. All we are saying is give peace concerts a chance. Did you hear? I threw a peace concert starring the one and only Andrea Bocelli. That guy's incredible. Proof that if God takes something away, like your eyesight, he gives you a little something extra somewhere else, like a beautiful voice. But it works in reverse, too. Like in the Gospel of John, when Jesus healed that blind guy with his spit, he stopped being able to sing immediately. Heh, still, worth it. And opening the peace concert, I had a choir of kids from all over the world to show that the best music is made from singing together and not fighting. Well, unless you're in that band Oasis. Stay blessed and peaceful, you guys.
3: I'm John Morgan of Morgan & Morgan.

0: You like pickles, girl?
1: Oh, you know what's funny? Who would have thought that pickles would have their own festival now? I do. I love pickles, but I didn't know they'd be as big and as popular as they are now.
0: Well, apparently the pickle people have got an advocate because pickles are big everywhere.
1: Yes.
0: And started with, to me, where it started was with fried pickles.
1: Oh, my gosh.
0: And it's kind of grown from there.
1: Absolutely. You're exactly right. Now you can get anything. You can get drinks. You can get a candy. Anything made out of pickle.
0: Yeah, there's a pickle fest going on. Starts at 9 o'clock this morning, which is funny in itself, at the South Charleston Farmers Market today and tomorrow. If you like pickles, you don't want to miss this thing.
1: Absolutely. They're going to have local vendors, live music, kids zone, pickle-inspired food and drinks. I was looking over at Sugar Shenanigans. They have their, they're going to be there all weekend. And they have pickled-flavored the Skittles, that the freeze-dried Skittles.
0: Yep.
1: They have pickled dipped in chocolate. I mean, this is incredible.
0: Well, now here's one thing that this reminds me of. There's an episode of Andy Griffith.
1: Yes.
0: Where Aunt B is trying to enter a pickle contest.
1: Oh, no.
0: And she makes the world's worst pickles. So he and Barney are having to test the pickles, and it's just it's a calamity of errors, and it's, if you've ever seen it, if you know what I'm talking about, you know what I'm talking about. But Pickle Fest, Aunt B is not entering,
1: thank God,
0: as we know of, in the Pickle Fest today and tomorrow at the Farmer's Market right over the hill here in South Charleston.

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2: Watching and waiting. I'm Paul Stevens, Fox News. A big attack on Iran could be imminent, including a land blockade.
3: The British Telegraph newspaper is reporting a land blockade is under consideration by President Trump and Israeli Prime Minister Benjamin Netanyahu to increase economic pressure on the regime after months of attacks have failed to bring them to their knees. The article suggesting the plan could require the U.S. and Israel to petition Iran's neighbors to restrict or close border crossings, which would limit exports and imports to the country. Iran shares borders with seven different countries, including Iraq, Pakistan, and Turkey, which all maintain economic and political cooperation with Tehran.
2: And that's Fox's Anita Vogel. President Trump also says he's starting to, quote unquote, lose faith in the prospect of getting a deal with Iran, accusing Tehran of lying about its negotiations with the U.S. The president, meantime, not buying that Iranian hackers are behind the cyber attack on Minnesota's water system. Meantime, several other states are also reporting some strange activity as well.
4: The FBI says water and wastewater utility companies in seven states have now reported malicious cyber attack incidents since Monday. Investigators immediately suspected Iran, but not the president.
5: They blame it on Iran. I don't think so. I think I blame it on Minnesota because they're grossly incompetent. There was a cyber attack of 30 water plants, and I would blame it on Minnesota. They like to say, oh, it's Iran. Iran should be so lucky. Iran's got bigger problems than worrying about Minnesota.
4: The first evidence of trouble surfaced in Minnesota. The mayor of Brahm says on Monday, the water plant operator realized the tower was calling for water, but the well was not cooperating.
2: And that's Fox's Mike Tobin. Experts, though, who think it's Iran are saying the regime is looking for a weak point in the U.S. America is listening to Fox News.
6: Hi, I'm Andy Monticello. Our Charlotte Chicago Mountaineer forecast today, clouding over, 15% chance of a shower here this afternoon, high 86, while a 90% chance of storms tonight, low at 72. Tomorrow, cold front approaching, 70% daytime and nighttime storms. A few may be strong, especially late in the day with a high of 83, followed Monday by clouds, 60% chance of more showery stormy weather, and with the high at 84. Next week, otherwise, upper 80s, low 90s, daily storms. I'm Andy Monticello. Just telling our truth with the station 97.5 WQBE.
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8: We have Greg and Renee Winter of Winfield celebrating 28 years.
7: And getting married a year before them was Willie and Shannon Carroll from Charleston. They're at 29.
8: And happy birthday to Tim Casto of Ripley.
7: Lisa Withrow of Charleston.
8: Michaela Copeland of Boomer.
7: Yeah, not bad. No, that was bad.
8: Susan
7: Stover from Red House.
8: Joe Reed of Gandyville.
7: Laura Scott in Cross Lane.
8: And over in Clendenin, Elaine Woods.
7: Colton Moles from up in Elkview.
8: Mark Walter of St. Albans.
7: Todd Morris, Hurricane.
8: Sharon Wade of Griffithsville.
7: Kaylee Dunbar, Clear Creek.
8: And over in Beckley, happy birthday to Michelle Petrie.
7: Rick Rucker from Charleston.
8: Nathan Meadows of Dorothy.
7: Parker Ross from St. Albans.
8: Rodney Rowe of Culloden.
7: Georgia Guthrie, St. Albans.
8: Jerry Roush of Charleston.
7: Memphis Perry of Culloden.
8: And Emma Machin of St. Albans.
7: Happy

0: Now, you mentioned the other day here at WQBE that your young daughter, Harper, had bought some Spider-Man book bags or something.
1: Yes. So a lot of the kids going back to school, they're going back to the OG, the original type book bags. And so she was like, Mom, I want Spider-Man, which totally shocked me.
0: Well, I bring that up because the movie Spider-Man, the new one, came out today.
1: Oh, I love Tom Holland. I think he's a great actor.
0: And it's probably going to give that movie, The Odyssey, a run for its money. The Odyssey has been on fire.
1: Now, I could have sworn The Odyssey, Zendaya is in, which is Tom Holland's wife. So it's funny, they're going to be battling each other.
0: Yeah. Now, what's The Odyssey about?
1: It's a Greek hero. Odyssey. It's his long, dangerous journey home after the Trojan War.
0: Yeah. Well, guess who is talking about the Odyssey movie?
1: Oh, no. Ethel. Oh, Ethel.
0: From Sissonville.
2: Well, everybody and their dog is talking about that the Odyssey movie, and I am just so dang confused. When I heard Odyssey, I was thinking it was about them Honda Odyssey minivans, you know, where I gave birth to Shayla in the parking lot of a Bucky's. But that Wikipedia said it's based on a poem. Now, how in the crap can there be a whole-ass movie based on a poem? Next thing you know, Matt Damon's gonna be starring as the man from Nantucket. Okay, y'all, I gotta go. I've been emanating the smell of ham for the past 3 days, so I gotta figure out what that's all about.
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0: Now, the movie's on Maine in St. Albans. Now, the movie itself, which is The Senior, it's about a guy 59 years old, goes back to college to play college football because he messed up in high school.
1: I think
0: anyway.
1: My knees hurt you just saying that.
0: I know.
1: I'm like, he must have a BioFreeze sponsor.
0: Yeah, but now, the movie doesn't start till 9, a little after 9 o'clock.
1: Right, but at dusk.
0: At 6:30, though, at 6:30 is a big deal. Because we met a girl yesterday from St. Albans who now lives in Nitro, not too far from me.
1: Yes, McKenna Hope.
0: Yeah.
1: And I'm telling you, she what a treat. She is absolutely incredible.
0: She's going to be singing on the stage at 6:30. And she's going to do like a two-hour set. So come early. Bring your lawn chair and be entertained by her. But I'm telling you, she's incredible. The movie's going to be good. And it's all brought to you by a bunch of good, good people.
1: And it's absolutely free.
0: Mm-hmm. Optimum, GoMart, Rodney Loftus, Window World, Family Care Centers, and don't forget the mayor.
1: Yes.
0: Scott James, don't forget the mayor.
1: We cannot forget him.
0: He thinks the world of you.
1: Oh, that's so kind. I can't wait to meet him.
0: I want you to meet him because I want to take a special picture. Because he's not real tall.
1: Oh.
0: And you are.
1: Yes.
0: And I want a picture of y'all back to back.
1: Thank you.
0: Well, we'll see you tonight on Maine. 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
3: All right, I'm meteorologist Alan Archer. Let's check our mountaineer forecast. Today, clouding over. 15% chance of a shower here this afternoon. High 86. Wow. A 90% chance of storms tonight. Low at 72. Tomorrow, cold front approaching. 70% daytime and nighttime storms. A few may be strong, especially late in the day with a high of 83, followed Monday by clouds, 60% chance of more showery stormy weather, and with the high at 84. Next week, otherwise, upper 80s, low 90s, daily storms. I'm meteorologist Alan Archer with the weather station, 97.5 WQBE.

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2: Here's what's trending now. Crews responded to reports of a fire in eastern Kanawha County on Thursday evening. According to Metro 911 dispatchers, the call came in around 5:30 p.m. for a fire in the 1100 block of Kanawha Avenue in Chesapeake. Chesapeake Fire Chief Jeremy Hamilton says that the structure is a vacant residence and will be a total loss. An inmate in the transport vehicle reportedly caused a crash at the Putnam County Courthouse. A representative from the West Virginia Department of Corrections says that the inmate briefly took control of the transport and caused it to crash into the courthouse port gate. The inmate was taken back into custody less than a mile from the courthouse by responding members of the Putnam County Sheriff's Office. In a release, troopers said that around 2 p.m. on Thursday, members of the West Virginia State Police Bureau of Criminal Investigation alongside members of the Huntington Detachment learned that Holly Sanders, 15, a teen who had been missing from Ranger, West Virginia since Monday, was at a McDonald's location in Kingwood. Troopers from the Preston County Detachment were notified and sent to the location where they found Sanders with an 18-year-old man and another juvenile male. A teenager who showed up at a Charleston hospital Wednesday morning with a gunshot wound was injured at a party overnight. Charleston police responded to a shots fired call outside a residence in the 1400 block of 2nd Avenue. While investigating the incident, a 15-year-old boy with a gunshot wound to his arm showed up at Women's and Children's Hospital at around 1:45 a.m. Police said the shooting happened outside a residence where the party was being held. Emergency personnel responded to a structure fire in the Charleston neighborhood Thursday morning. The blaze was reported in the 2200 block of Falcon Drive at 11 a.m. Emergency crews on scene said the fire started in the back of the house. I'm Lou Flores on 97.5 WQBE.
3: All right, I'm meteorologist Alan Archer. Let's check our mountain air forecast today. Clouding over, 15% chance of a shower here this afternoon, high 86. Guam, a 90% chance of storms tonight, low at 72. Tomorrow, cold front approaching, 70% daytime and nighttime storms. A few may be strong, especially late in the day with a high of 83, followed Monday by clouds, 60% chance of more showery stormy weather, and with the high at 84. Next week, otherwise, upper 80s, low 90s, daily storms. I'm meteorologist Alan Archer with the weather station, 97.5 WQBE.

0: It's wild.
1: It's wonderful.
0: It's West Virginia. Is there anything going on in our great state?
2: Not a whole lot going on. I guess one thing to make you realize that it is getting close to fall, even though, I mean, the last few days it's almost had a bite of fall in the air without humidity. A friend of ours from Texas is up here right now, and he said that he loves the summer up here. It's the first time he's ever been here, and I told him, don't get used to it. You just happen to hit days with no humidity.
0: Yeah.
2: But in August, which here we are, the 1st of August, you know, that is the first time every year that firearms can come out for a big game hunting season. It's a limited bear season down in Logan, McDowell, Mingo, and Wyoming counties. And it's late August, from August 29th through September 7th for bears down there. So that kind of just puts it in perspective that even though it's been hot and people are sunburned, and that fall is going to be here, because as soon as that's over with and September's here, then you get right into small game. I mean, we're basically a month away, and then
0: month away from getting serious. What we're talking about.
2: Wow. For sure. Yeah. So with that being said, a big thing the DNR really tries to push right now. I always try to push it in the wintertime when kids are locked up inside, but if you're at that age where you're 15 or going to be 15, you need a hunting license. You need to get that hunter safety card. And that's an online class prior to an on site where you go in after you've done your online part for the hands-on course. But it's about a 10-hour deal. So before kids get back to school, I know the poor little fellers are getting ready, and girls and gals are getting ready to go back.
1: Oh, it's around the corner.
2: So if you got any spare time, I would go ahead and get that part done if you plan on hunting this fall.
0: Good idea. Good idea.
2: Other than that, that's it. Fish are still biting. A lot of records have been broken.
1: Yeah, I've noticed that a lot of records have been broken this year.
2: Just think if you went fishing more, Jesse, I'm sure you'd hold one.
1: Listen, there's another record right there. I'll have to get out there.
0: She caught one fish in her life. One fish.
2: I know.
0: It was a golden trout.
2: The hardest fish in the world.
1: All you use is corn kernels. I don't know why everybody's so serious about what they use.
0: You've caught one fish. One fish.
1: I'm an
0: fish.
1: Expert.
0: Let's count them. One.
1: Just that's one it. Hand. That's there all you need.
2: Okay. Remember, it's wild. It's wonderful. It's West Virginia. I'm Dan from Spring Hill Rod & Gun on 97.5 WQBE.
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0: Now, coming up on Monday, we'll have more details, but Kanawha Valley Maintenance, we're teaming up with those people again.
1: Because, oh my gosh, that's incredible news.
0: Well, we were back with them when it was cold in the wintertime. We helped somebody with their electric bill.
1: Right.
0: They don't just operate when it's cold. Truth is, I think their probably more important job is keeping us cool when it's hot.
1: I know. And I'll be honest with you. My bill has been more expensive this summer than I've ever seen it before. Because we have so many hot days.
0: We're going to get you some help, some relief from Kanawha Valley Maintenance. We'll tell you all about it Monday morning on the Morning Air Show on WQBE.
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1: Disarmament deal. I'm Angelo Bavaro, Fox News. President Trump reporting Hamas for the first time is agreeing to give up their arms if Israel meets certain conditions.
2: President Trump touting this really as a major achievement. He also said it's one that simply would have been impossible to get done without the success the U.S. had already in the war against Iran.
3: It's a great breakthrough. Nobody thought that would be possible to disarm Hamas. That shows you how much success we're having with Iran.
2: Here in the region, we've gotten back into that rhythm of attacks, one side striking the other, the next night the other side striking. Multiple drone attacks targeting U.S. bases in Kuwait. No casualties reported.
1: Fox's Steve Harrigan. Beijing officially denies providing direct military assistance to Iran. The U.S. and Israel are contemplating upping the pressure on Iran.
4: The British

0: Telegraph newspaper is reporting a land blockade is under consideration by President Trump and Israeli Prime Minister Benjamin Netanyahu to increase economic pressure on the regime after months of attacks have failed to bring them to their knees. The article suggesting the plan could require the U.S. and Israel to petition Iran's neighbors to restrict or close border crossings, which would limit exports and imports to the country. Iran shares borders with 7 different countries, including Iraq, Pakistan, and Turkey, which all maintain economic and political cooperation with Tehran.
1: Fox's Anita Vogel there. Ukrainian President Volodymyr Zelensky has pitched President Trump and other American officials on helping Ukraine win permission from tech titan Elon Musk to use his Starlink satellite communication system to guide strikes inside Russia. The push for expanded use of Starlink comes as Zelensky looks for an alternate way to mitigate the need for U.S. Patriot air defense systems. 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
2: Hi, I'm Mickey Mouse with Sean Archer. Let's check our mountain forecast today. Clouding over, 15% chance of a shower here this afternoon, high 86. Wow, a 90% chance of storms tonight, low at 72. Tomorrow, cold front approaching, 70% daytime and nighttime storms. A few may be strong, especially late in the day with a high of 83. Followed Monday by clouds, 60% chance of more showery stormy weather and with the high at 84. Next week, otherwise, upper 80s, low 90s, daily storms. I'm meteorologist Alan Archer with you at the station 97.5 WQBE.
3: Thanks for listening. Hey, our Monday morning tutors tip-off winner were some people down at the Taze Valley Cancer Center. They're part of the Vandalia Health Organization, and I just want to say thank you to everything they're doing. Anybody that works in the treatment of cancer,
4: absolutely, yes.
3: Thank you. And if you're at that stage in your life, well, you know, I really don't know anybody that has cancer. It's coming. It's coming.
4: And it's sad to say that, but at least there's some great people there to take care of you.
3: Take care of you. And want to say hey to Laura down in the Hurricane at the Taze Valley Cancer Center. They won the Monday Morning Tutors tip-off last week. Monday, we're going to do it again.
4: And it's so easy to do. All she had to do was go to our website, WQBE.com, click on the little tutors icon there, and she put her name, where she worked, and how many people she worked with. And then we were able to draw their company name and bring them tutors biscuits. Yeah. It's that easy.
3: If you win, we deliver on Monday, right here. WQBE.

0: At we had National Mutt Day was yesterday, wasn't it? National Mutt Day.
1: It sure was, because you asked me if I had a West Virginia Brown dog, and I said absolutely.
0: And you did that, and you got your dog up at the animal shelter.
1: Yeah, I did, the Kanawha Animal Shelter.
0: Now, I don't want to scare anybody off, but apparently getting a dog, number one, it's a huge commitment.
1: Oh, absolutely.
0: It is a lifetime commitment. But
1: I tell you what, it changes your life in the best way.
0: But it does cost a little bit. Just a little. So just be prepared for the money part of owning a dog. How much?

0: I received a call the other day from a woman. Her voice was shaking. She needed help. Her husband tragically was unable to call himself, but he had told her previously, if anything ever happens to me, call Morgan & Morgan. I was humbled and proud. And what higher honor could we receive than protecting someone's family after they're gone? Morgan & Morgan, for the people.
1: Office 222 Capitol Street, Charleston. Cases will be handled.

0: Well, if you can stay up late enough. Clint Black is at, last night we had Josh Turner on late at Boots in the Gorge.
1: Correct.
0: Tonight, the closing act for Boots in the Gorge is Clint Black.
1: Yes. I don't know. I could do jumping jacks, something to be able to stay awake.
0: Throw some water on your face up at Ace Adventure.
1: Now, can Clint Black stay awake? That's the question, too. I know.
0: But he's on at 10:30 tonight. You can find some details on Boots in the Gorge. There's still some tickets available at our website at WQBE.com.
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0: 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Al Archer's forecast for the first day of August is coming up.
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2: Here's what's trending now. Four people were transported from a crash in Cedar Grove Friday evening. The crash took place on East DuPont Avenue near Gomart around 5:30 p.m. The crash was reportedly between a convertible and an SUV. Four people in total were transported, but one person was said to be unresponsive and bleeding. Route 60 was also shut down but has since reopened. A teenager who showed up at a Charleston hospital Wednesday morning with a gunshot wound was injured at a party overnight. Charleston police responded to the shots fired call outside a residence in the 1400 block of 2nd Avenue. While investigating the incident, a 15-year-old boy with a gunshot wound to his arm showed up at CAMC Women's and Children's Hospital at around 1:45 a.m. Police said the shooting happened outside a residence where the party was being held. An inmate in a transport vehicle reportedly caused a crash at the Putnam County Courthouse. A representative from the West Virginia Department of Corrections said that the inmate briefly took control of the transport and caused it to crash into the courthouse port gate. The inmate was taken back into custody less than a mile from the courthouse by responding members of the Putnam County Sheriff's Office. Emergency personnel responded to a structure fire in the Charleston neighborhood Thursday morning. The blaze was reported in the 2200 block of Falcon Avenue at 11 a.m. Emergency crews on scene said the fire started in the back of the house. No injuries were reported, and the cause of the blaze remains under investigation. In a release, troopers said that around 2 p.m. on Thursday, members of the West Virginia State Police Bureau of Criminal Investigation, alongside members of the Huntington Detachment, learned that Holly Sanders, 15, a teen who had been missing from Ranger, West Virginia since Monday, was at a McDonald's location in Kingwood. Troopers from the Preston County Detachment were notified and sent to the location where they found Sanders with an 18-year-old man and another juvenile male. I'm Blue Flores on 97.5 WQBE.
3: All right, I'm meteorologist Alan Archer. Let's check our Mountaineer forecast. Today, cloudy over, 15% chance of a shower here this afternoon, high 86. Guam, a 90% chance of storms tonight, low at 72. Tomorrow, cold front approaching, 70% daytime and nighttime storms. A few may be strong, especially late in the day with a high of 83, followed Monday by clouds, 60% chance of more showery stormy weather, and with the high at 84. Next week, otherwise, upper 80s, low 90s, daily storms. I'm meteorologist Alan Archer with the weather station, 97.5 WQBE.

0: There's the world seems to be divided, and I am one day I'm all for it, one day I'm not. I'm talking about artificial intelligence.
1: You're right. Sometimes it's very helpful, and other times, not so much.
0: Well, actors in Hollywood not going to like this because apparently the first all AI feature film is coming out.
1: Oh, that's interesting.
0: Where they don't, I guess they don't have to pay the actors.
1: I don't know if I really care for that.
0: Well, we haven't seen it
1: yet. Let's boycott it.
0: Yeah.
2: From the technology that authored your kid's book report comes the motion picture event no one is asking for. From the producer and director, Claude, it's the first full-length motion picture made by artificial intelligence. Starring an AI-generated actor who looks like you went on ChatGPT and typed in "show me a cross between Brad Pitt, Denzel Washington, and Javier Bardem." With a soundtrack that sounds like we illegally cloned the voice of Taylor Swift. Siskel and Ebert say we're glad we're both dead so we don't have to watch AI slop totally devoid of humanity. The AI cinematic experience, coming soon to ruin everything we love about art.
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0: You're up early. 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
0: But we'll do it again starting Monday morning at 7:15. 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
2: Will there be more? I'm Paul Stevens, Fox News. A large attack on Iran could be imminent, including a land blockade.
3: The British Telegraph newspaper is reporting a land blockade is under consideration by President Trump and Israeli Prime Minister Benjamin Netanyahu to increase economic pressure on the regime after months of attacks have failed to bring them to their knees. The article suggesting the plan could require the U.S. and Israel to petition Iran's neighbors to restrict or close border crossings, which would limit exports and imports to the country. Iran shares borders with seven different countries, including Iraq, Pakistan, and Turkey, which all maintain economic and political cooperation with Tehran.
2: Fox's Anita Vogel, the president also saying he's starting to lose faith in any prospect of reaching an eventual deal with Iran. It's been 6 months since 84-year-old Nancy Guthrie was kidnapped from her home in Arizona.
4: No suspects have been named since the 84-year-old was abducted from her Arizona home. In the early morning hours of February 1st, that's despite grainy doorbell camera footage showing a masked suspect and unidentified DNA also being found in her home. Now, the Pima County Sheriff has been talking about this search for the suspect. The sheriff says his department continues analyzing other DNA and, of course, the digital evidence in the case. Right now, still more than $1 million is being offered for any information leading to Nancy's recovery.
2: And that's Fox's Chanley Painter. Her daughter, today's show co-host Savannah Guthrie, has posted again on social media pleading for answers. In Sarasota, Florida, police arresting a 30-year-old man accused of tossing a brick through the front window of a downtown synagogue. Investigators say Braden Lashinger confessed, telling officers he targeted the synagogue because it was Jewish. He's charged with criminal mischief under Florida's hate crimes law. 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
5: Let's check our mountain air forecast today. Clouding over, 15% chance of a shower here this afternoon, high 86. Guam, a 90% chance of storms tonight, low at 72. Tomorrow, cold front approaching, 70% daytime and nighttime storms. A few may be strong, especially late in the day with a high of 83. Followed Monday by clouds, 60% chance of more showery stormy weather and with the high at 84. Next week, otherwise, upper 80s, low 90s, daily storms. I'm meteorologist Alan Archer with you at the station.

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1: Some of the nicest people we've ever taken Gino's Pizza to, Wells Fargo Advisors.
2: Oh, and I just love Amanda. 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She was so outgoing. 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

0: speaking of country concerts, as we have been, there's another one coming, John Pardee.
1: Yes, going to be here September 26th. We're at the Charleston Coliseum.
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0: Jesse is the giver of the good news. She's the giver of the good news.
1: Thank you so much.
0: Yeah, yeah. But we got some good news from somebody else this past week, Thursday to be exact. Now, it's open now, but Thursday, the Quincy Shoney's reopened.
1: Oh, my gosh. And that was so fun to give them a call. They were so excited to open themselves.
0: Oh, very excited.
2: Mm-hmm. Shoney's in Quincy.
3: Hey, Shoney's in Quincy. It's Jesse and Jeff and Colin, the intern at WQBE. Is it true? Is it true you're going to reopen today?
2: Yeah, we open at 8 o'clock, honey.
3: Hallelujah. What is your name?
2: My name is Sherry.
3: Sherry, have you always worked there? Is that your place of employment?
2: Yes, I have been here. It'll be 20 years in October.
1: Oh, so it's like being back at home.
3: You're home again. Well, darling, congratulations. We're glad you're reopening. Shoney's in Quincy at 8 o'clock. Is the breakfast bar ready to go?
2: Yes, it is.
3: Ooh-wee. All right, darling, you have a great day. Welcome home.
2: Thank you. I appreciate it.
3: All right, bye-bye.
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7: 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We're the woman. 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Jeff and Jesse will announce it at 7:15 on the Morning Air Show. The next time it plays, be caller number 20 to win. You look like I need a drink right now. 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

0: question of the day.
1: Lay it on me.
0: Well, I still want to know what that sign means on the interstate.
1: Yes. Okay. Truck. So for me, I was coming into Charleston and it said, do you know how tall you are? How does a truck driver...
0: It doesn't say that.
1: Well, how high you are? Well, I don't want to say
0: it
1: that either.
0: It says about a truck. Truckers, do you know...
1: You're either high or you're tall.
0: do you know your height?
1: Right.
0: Something to that effect.
1: Or tall you are. How big is your trailer?
0: Yeah.
1: Well, are you going to fit under this bridge or are you going to hit it? And so I did something happen?
0: I didn't know this was an issue. I did not know this was an issue.
1: Why?
0: And if maybe whoever controls the signs, maybe they were just looking
1: bored
0: for
1: something. And they needed something different
0: something
1: besides
0: up there. Anyway,
1: buckle your seatbelt.
0: Yeah, well, what you need
1: let's
0: to
1: change
0: put
1: it up
0: what
1: a bit.
0: You need to put up there is Mitch McConnell alive.
2: It's the madcap comedy that's got both sides of the aisle mad. Weekend at Mitch's, starring Senator Mitch McConnell and his two personal assistants.
3: Thanks for coming to the press conference. And here's Mitch McConnell. See? He's totally fine.
4: Yeah. Let me grab his arm here. Look, he's waving to everybody.
2: Weekend at Mitch's will make you laugh and answer all your questions.
5: Why is the senator wearing sunglasses?
3: He's a little hungover.
4: Yeah, he's a party animal, right, Mitch?
2: Co-starring Mitch McConnell's wife, Elaine Chao.
6: Oh, Mitchy, time for our Photoshop. I mean, photo shoot. Photo shoot.
2: Weekend at Mitch's, coming soon to a theater near you.
4: Oh, great. Now we have to drag him to a theater?
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9: All right, I'm meteorologist Alan Archer. Let's check our mountain air forecast today. Clouding over, 15% chance of a shower here this afternoon, high 86. Guam, a 90% chance of storms tonight, low at 72. Tomorrow, cold front approaching, 70% daytime and nighttime storms. A few may be strong, especially late in the day with a high of 83, followed Monday by clouds, 60% chance of more showery stormy weather, and with the high at 84. Next week, otherwise, upper 80s, low 90s, daily storms. I'm meteorologist Alan Archer with you at the station 97.5 WQBE.

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0: Well, we need to get started again. Start blowing up the screen. You're getting pretty good at it. The 3 foot, the 3 foot outdoor movie screen. Yeah,
1: we're going to be kind.
0: Set up at Movies on Main again tonight. Hope you'll come down and watch. We've got a great movie we're showing. We're going to have there's great places to eat on Main Street. We're going to maybe have some food trucks there.
1: And it's nice to make it a family day. Just out, you know, take a stroll. And especially if you come before 6:30, mm-hmm. then you can see McKenna Hope, phenomenal artist.
0: She's an artist. She and her husband have a place there.
1: Yes, they have a winery.
0: Winery there right on Main Street. You can go in and meet her husband. Wait until you hear this girl sing.
1: Oh, it'll knock your socks off. It's better than I've ever heard of anybody on The Voice, American Idol, anything.
0: 6:30, that starts. The movie starts a little after 9 o'clock tonight. Movies on Main with 97.5.
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2: A gorilla.
0: It's already funny.
2: Yeah, but it gets even better.
0: Okay.
2: A gorilla walks into a bar and says, "Scotch on the rocks, please." The gorilla hands the bartender a $10 bill.
0: Huh.
2: Well, the bartender starts thinking to himself, now this is a gorilla, and it don't know the price of drinks, so he gives it back 15 cents and change. Bartender says, "You know, we don't get too many gorillas in here." The gorilla replies, "Well, at $9.85 a drink, I ain't coming back either."
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1: New threats. I'm Angelo Bavaro, Fox News. President Trump says the U.S. could resume military strikes on Iran as soon as this weekend if diplomatic efforts fail. He made those comments at Friday's cabinet meeting at Camp David.
2: White House Press Secretary Caroline Levitt was blunt about this. She says Iran will continue to pay until they come to the table in what President Trump deems a meaningful way. So the president is leaning towards striking Iran until they capitulate.
3: We'll be hitting them. We'll be hitting them very hard. And, at some point, they're going to say, we just can't take it anymore.
2: Of course, the president authorized the new attack plan as he held a cabinet meeting at Camp David yesterday. Per Axios, the president is considering energy and infrastructure facilities as potential targets. Israel could also join in on the attacks for the first time in many weeks, but the president has not made a final decision. And any immediate progress on the diplomatic front could convince him to change his mind.
1: Fox's Madeline Rivera. It's been 6 months since Savannah Guthrie's mother, Nancy Guthrie, disappeared. Fox's Chanley Painter has more on Savannah's latest post about her mom.
4: Writing, quote, 6 months ago, someone took her out of her bed in the dead of night. We have lived every moment, every breath, and every heartbeat in agony and despair ever since. Investigators released two chilling ransom notes sent within days of Nancy Guthrie's abduction. The first note said Nancy was safe but scared, while a second, shorter note claimed the 84-year-old had died. Authorities are releasing the ransom notes in hopes someone will recognize the writing style. And Savannah's Instagram post also said this, quote, we are begging for help. We are desperate. We need someone to come forward. Someone knows something. Someone suspects something. Someone recognizes the writing in the ransom demand notes.
1: Investigators say DNA from a hair found inside Nancy's home did not identify a suspect. 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

0: 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That is Zach Top.
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0: Yeah, a little more sanity on the, or insanity. It's Chris Young.

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0: see you're doing it too. We're all right where we need to be. Capital Civics number one, 97.5 WQBE. Ella coming up, that new Dylan Scott, some Justin Moore. All right, here with the Rabbit. The
1: 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In the shadow of the Interstate Bridge, just off the Nitro exit of I-64. 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

City. That's news there from Dylan Scott. 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It's Justin Moore. 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

0: found it. Jesse was singing that one the other day when it was the song of the day. What's that, Thursday or I don't know. We're doing that again starting Monday. All next week, the Morning Air Show is going to be picking a Justin Moore song, singing a little bit from that at 7:15 on the Morning Air Show. And then the next time it plays, caller 20 will win themselves free tickets to see Justin Moore November. All right. 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
1: Hi, I'm meteorologist Alan Archer. Let's check our mountaineer forecast. Today, clouding over, 15% chance of a shower here this afternoon, high 86. Guam, a 90% chance of storms tonight, low at 72. Tomorrow, cold front approaching, 70% daytime and nighttime storms. A few may be strong, especially late in the day with a high of 83, followed Monday by clouds, 60% chance of more showery stormy weather, and with the high at 84. Next week, otherwise, upper 80s, low 90s, daily storms. I'm meteorologist Alan Archer with the weather station 97.5 WQBE.

0: It was so awesome at the Putnam County Fair. Man, it's hard to believe all the stuff we've crammed into this weekend. We still got more. Got another big movie night tonight. But it is just about to the end of the road. Summerfest right around the corner, around the mound in South Charleston. That's always like our official end of summer get together. And that is coming up. Now, if you are crunching for back to school stuff, don't forget this weekend is that tax, no tax deal on school supplies and stuff like that. 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Can save you some money. 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
2: There's a new warning. I'm Paul Stevens, Fox News. The U.S. Embassy in Jordan issuing a security alert urging Americans to consider leaving the Middle East. U.S. assets and its allies in the region facing targeting from Iran.
3: That warning from the U.S. Embassy in Jordan telling Americans not to travel to the region or if they are here now to consider leaving. And it comes as President Trump has issued a warning that the U.S. could launch major attacks against Iran. The president saying those attacks could come as early as this weekend and they could last for several days. Here's the president.
4: We'll be hitting them. We'll be hitting them very hard. At some point, they're going to say, we just can't take it anymore.
3: You can sense some frustration in the president yesterday about Iran's negotiating tactics, negotiating for days at a time, and then suddenly striking U.S. assets in the region, attempting to strike U.S. military positions in the region, and also attacking civilian shipping.
2: Fox's Steve Harrigan. 6 months after Nancy Guthrie was kidnapped from her Arizona home, her family says they still hope and pray for her safe return.
5: Now the Pima County Sheriff is releasing two ransom notes. The first note that was sent February 2nd says this in part, quote, we will be holding her for a maximum of 7 days. You will need to send Bitcoin in the amount of $4 million before 5 p.m. on Thursday, the 5th. If payment is not received, the ransom will be increased to $6 million USD, which will need to be paid by 5 p.m. on Monday, the 9th. If payment is not received by the last deadline on Monday, the 9th at 5 p.m., she will be killed. A second note sent days later said this in part, quote, Guthrie family, we did not fully grasp the seriousness of her physical condition. We never intended to hurt her. That was not our intention. She perished shortly after she was taken. We want your family to know this and hope you all can find peace. We are truly sorry.
2: That update from Fox's Chanley Painter. 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

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That's new stuff from Luke Combs. 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

0: so.
1: Yes, say so. Dan and Shay with the Rabbit, 97.5 WQBE. Your triple play on the way. Keene Brown, Ty Myers got a new one from Jacob Hackworth. I'm liking that song too. Check it out. Coming up with WQBE.
2: I received a call the other day from a

0: Triple Play on the way. King Brown, Ty Myers got a new one from Jacob Hackworth. I'm liking that song too. Check it out. Coming up with WQB.
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0: just the way. That is Parma Lee. We'll check in with Archer, see what God's got in store for us today, weather-wise, next.
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2: I'm Peter Rogers, Tallon Archer. Today, cloudy over, warm and humid, 15% late afternoon shower, a high at 86, 90% storms tonight, overnight low 72, cloudy tomorrow, 70% day and night storms, a few strong, high 83, Monday, clouds, cold front, 60% showers and storms, high 84. Otherwise, near 90 the rest of next week with the daily showers and storms. I'm Peter Rogers, Tallon Archer with you with the station 97.5 WQBE.

day, Potts Farm was a place to go. 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Jack and Jim were a few good men. 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Y'all ain't listening. Them old road.

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0: I say that as somebody who spent a large chunk of the week in Upshur County and Lewis County. And oh my gosh, thank you so much for everybody who's been helping out with that flood recovery situation. And well, any of the flood recovery, we've had so much this year, but I got to tell you, I have never seen anything like that. And I, trust me, I'm old. I've been around. Bless you, my friends. We'll get back into it. Bailey Zimmerman, Zach Brown, some Cody Johnson coming up. All right, here with the rabbits.
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0: experts are confirming that two tankers were attacked, at least one was hit, and four of them turned around. So this is a sign of continuing attacks against commercial shipping in the Strait, something the U.S., of course, wants to stop, and it's something President Trump has cited in his decision that he's considering about perhaps launching major strikes against Iran once again. Those strikes could begin as early as this weekend. They could last several days. Here's President Trump.
1: We'll be hitting them. We'll be hitting them very hard. And, you know, at some point, they're going to say, we just can't take it anymore.
0: That decision comes after a great deal of frustration with time given for diplomacy.
2: Fox's Steve Harrigan. The Justice Department is dropping criminal charges against former Olympian David Hearn. He was accused of deliberately damaging the Lincoln Memorial reflecting pool. Well, government lawyers say new evidence shows damage to that reflecting pool was caused by a flawed installation, not by Hearn. Cases of that explosive diarrhea parasite are soaring in Michigan. Fox's Gary Baumgarten.
3: More than 10,000 cases now in the Great Lakes state, making it the hardest hit in the United States. But there is some good news, as public health officials say that the outbreak seems to be slowing down. The state health department says nearly 200 of the patients required hospitalization. That being said, the number of people going to hospitals to complain of diarrhea is declining, leading to hope that the outbreak has peaked. Gary Baumgarten, Fox News.
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6: 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I need help.
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2: New escalations. I'm Angelo Bavaro, Fox News. Two new attacks have been reported on commercial shipping in the Strait of Hormuz. One tanker was apparently hit, while another projectile exploded in the water near a second vessel.
0: Initially, it was Iran state television claiming that they attacked two oil tankers yesterday in the Strait of Hormuz. Now, British maritime experts are confirming that two tankers were attacked, at least one was hit, and four of them turned around. So this is a sign of continuing attacks against commercial shipping in the Strait, something the U.S., of course, wants to stop, and it's something President Trump has cited in his decision that he's considering about perhaps launching major strikes against Iran once again. Those strikes could begin as early as this weekend. They could last several days. Here's President Trump.
1: We'll be hitting them. We'll be hitting them very hard. And, you know, at some point, they're going to say, we just can't take it anymore.
0: That decision comes after a great deal of frustration with time given for diplomacy.
2: Fox's Steve Harrigan. The Justice Department is dropping criminal charges against former Olympian David Hearn. He was accused of deliberately damaging the Lincoln Memorial reflecting pool. Well, government lawyers say new evidence shows damage to that reflecting pool was caused by a flawed installation, not by Hearn. Cases of that explosive diarrhea parasite are soaring in Michigan. Fox's Gary Baumgarten.
3: More than 10,000 cases now in the Great Lakes state, making it the hardest hit in the United States. But there is some good news, as public health officials say that the outbreak seems to be slowing down. The state health department says nearly 200 of the patients required hospitalization. That being said, the number of people going to hospitals to complain of diarrhea is declining, leading to hope that the outbreak has peaked. Gary Baumgarten, Fox News.
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her. That's Ella Langley, today's country. Your 24 karat favorites. 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

country right here with the Rabbit. Long live WQBE. We'll keep it cranked up for WV and Ohio and parts of Kentucky. I forget. 50,000 watt. We go everywhere. But thanks for tuning in. WQBE.

0: Maine made a bar. That is Morgan Wallen, Eric Church. Right here with the Rabbits. That new Co Wetzel on the way. Some Josh Ross on the way. Old Dominion on the way. So much on the way. In fact, tonight, a big night in St. Albans on the way. Details coming up.
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2: 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We're the woman. 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Jeff and Jesse will announce it at 7:15 on the Morning Air Show. 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Justin Moore, November 7th. From your country concert leader. 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

0: Keeping it fresh, new Co-Wetzel. 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Capital Cities number 1, 97.5 WQBE. Garth coming up. Taylor on the way. Some Justin Moore. Plus, we'll get a rundown on that forecast with Archer. Next.
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2: I'm meteorologist Alan Archer. Today, cloudy over, warm and humid, 15% late afternoon shower, a high at 86, 90% storms tonight, overnight low 72, cloudy tomorrow, 70% day and night storms, a few strong, high 83, Monday, clouds, cold front, 60% showers and storms, high 84. Otherwise, near 90 the rest of next week with the daily showers and storms. I'm meteorologist Alan Archer with you at the station, 97.5 WQB.

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0: Oh, that sounds so good. Two pina coladas. Well, maybe not the whole why he's having a pina colada, but guys, next week I'm actually going to be off. I got some flood relief stuff with family and things, and I'm not even going to try to explain. But what I can tell you is somewhere along the way, there's going to be a pina colada. Well, maybe not that fancy. There's going to be something cold and wet in my hand. I'll tell you that.
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0: 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All right, back to it. Let's crank that country up for the weekend. It's Thomas Ritz.

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1: Escalations. I'm Angelo Bavaro, Fox News. Two new attacks have been reported on commercial shipping in the Strait of Hormuz. One tanker was apparently hit, while another projectile exploded in the water near a second vessel.
2: Initially, it was Iran state television claiming that they attacked two oil tankers yesterday in the Strait of Hormuz. Now, British maritime experts are confirming that two tankers were attacked, at least one was hit, and four of them turned around. So this is a sign of continuing attacks against commercial shipping in the Strait, something the U.S., of course, wants to stop, and it's something President Trump has cited in his decision that he's considering about perhaps launching major strikes against Iran once again. Those strikes could begin as early as this weekend. They could last several days. Here's President Trump.
3: We'll be hitting them. We'll be hitting them very hard. And at some point, they're going to say, we just can't take it anymore.
2: That decision comes after a great deal of frustration with time given for diplomacy.
1: Fox's Steve Harrigan. The Justice Department is dropping criminal charges against former Olympian David Hearn. He was accused of deliberately damaging the Lincoln Memorial reflecting pool. Well, government lawyers say new evidence shows damage to that reflecting pool was caused by a flawed installation, not by Hearn. Cases of that explosive diarrhea parasite are soaring in Michigan. Fox's Gary Baumgarten.
4: More than 10,000 cases now in the Great Lakes state, making it the hardest hit in the United States. But there is some good news, as public health officials say that the outbreak seems to be slowing down. The state health department says nearly 200 of the patients required hospitalization. That being said, the number of people going to hospitals to complain of diarrhea is declining, leading to hope that the outbreak has peaked. Gary Baumgarten, Fox News.
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Love it. We'll keep it going for you. Here's Ashley McBride on WQBE.

0: Rock my world, you country girl, you. Man, Charleston's going to be rocking this year. Already has been. Show after show after show. But there, Brooks and Dawn, that's another one. When is that? September 18th at the Coliseum. Details on that online, WQB.com. Now, they just announced Justin Moore. And all next week, we're going to be doing the song of the day to win more tickets, this time to see Justin Moore. And don't worry, Brooks and Dunn fans. We'll have more for you closer to the show. I promise.
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0: out there, man. We don't want Luke singing about you. Luke Combs on 97.5 WQBE, Capital City's number one. Archer coming up in the Weather Center. Get a rundown on the weekend and then some next.
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2: All right, I'm meteorologist Alan Archer. Let's check our mountain air forecast today. Clouding over, 15% chance of a shower here this afternoon, high 86. Guam, a 90% chance of storms tonight, low at 72. Tomorrow, cold front approaching, 70% daytime and nighttime storms. A few may be strong, especially late in the day with a high of 83, followed Monday by clouds, 60% chance of more showery stormy weather, and with the high at 84. Next week, otherwise, upper 80s, low 90s, daily storms. I'm meteorologist Alan Archer with you at the station, 97.5 WQBE.

0: That was like the one that kicked it off for. I remember playing that going, dang, who is this? And boy, did we learn who she was. That is Lainey Wilson on 97.5 WQBE, Capital Cities number one. We'll get back to the tunes coming up next.
1: People sometimes may wonder.

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2: New escalations. I'm Angelo Bavaro, Fox News. Two new attacks have been reported on commercial shipping in the Strait of Hormuz. One tanker was apparently hit, while another projectile exploded in the water near a second vessel.
3: Initially, it was Iran state television claiming that they attacked two oil tankers.

0: escalations. I'm Angelo Bavaro, Fox News. Two new attacks have been reported on commercial shipping in the Strait of Hormuz. One tanker was apparently hit, while another projectile exploded in the water near a second vessel.
1: Initially, it was Iran state television claiming that they attacked two oil tankers yesterday in the Strait of Hormuz. Now, British maritime experts are confirming that two tankers were attacked, at least one was hit, and four of them turned around. So this is a sign of continuing attacks against commercial shipping in the Strait, something the U.S., of course, wants to stop, and it's something President Trump has cited in his decision that he's considering about perhaps launching major strikes against Iran once again. Those strikes could begin as early as this weekend. They could last several days. Here's President Trump.
2: We'll be hitting them very hard. At some point, they're going to say, we just can't take them anymore.
1: That decision comes after a great deal of frustration with time given for diplomacy.
0: That is Fox's Steve Harrigan. The Justice Department is dropping criminal charges against former Olympian David Hearn. He was accused of deliberately damaging the Lincoln Memorial reflecting pool. Government lawyers say new evidence shows damage to that reflecting pool was caused by a flawed installation, not by Hearn. Memorial services were held this week for the late Senator Lindsey Graham. Attention has now turned to the race for a Senate seat, with a special Republican primary set for August 11th. A crowded field of candidates is seeking that nomination. Mark Lynch joining Fox's Saturday in America to discuss that race.
3: What our campaign's about, putting God first again. That's how our country was founded. And that's the only way we will make America great again, is with God first again.
0: That is one of those candidates. The late Senator Lindsey Graham's sister, Darlene Graham, was appointed by South Carolina Governor Henry McMaster to serve the remainder of her brother's Senate term. America's listening to Fox News.
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0: Yes, we do. Love being there, keeping that country going for your weekend. New Megan Maroney, some Cody Johnson, Bailey Zimmerman. It is all next, all right here with WQBE.
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0: Today's country, your 24 karat favorite, some girls, Jameson Rogers. Thanks for hanging on the weekend. Back at it in seconds. We'll check in with Al Archer again. Coming up next, George Strait, Jackson Dean, Dan, and Shay. It's all on the way.
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1: I'm meteorologist Alan Archer. Today, cloudy over, warm and humid. 15% late afternoon shower, a high at 86. 90% storms tonight, overnight low 72. Cloudy tomorrow, 70% day and night storms, a few strong, high 83. Monday, clouds, cold front, 60% showers and storms, high 84. Otherwise, near 90 the rest of next week with a daily showers and storms. I'm meteorologist Alan Archer with you with the station 97.5 WQBE.

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1: 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What a song. That is George Strait on 97.5 WQBE, Capital City's number one. Guys, I got a scoot. Billy Brown is coming up next. He's got you for the rest of your weekend. Enjoy. We'll get back to it next. Get the latest from Fox as well. Bless you, my friends.
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1: Airstrikes are possible tonight. I'm Carmen Roberts, Fox News.
2: We'll be hitting them very hard. And at some point, they're going to say, we just can't take it anymore.
1: President Trump warning Iran, it needs to come to the negotiating table and reach a deal to end the war. That warning comes as Iran attacked two more commercial ships in the Strait of Hormuz. One tanker was hit, the other just missed. Fox's Alex Hogan.

0: we knocked them down, but we were in the midst of a negotiation. I mean, I'm waiting for Steve to call me. How's the negotiation going? And instead, I got a call from Pete that they just shot 5 missiles at one of our bases in Jordan.
1: Yesterday, Trump held the first ever televised cabinet meeting from Camp David. Today, he is here in New Jersey, where he's posting about new back and forth in Todd Blanche's nomination for attorney general.
2: And it comes as President Trump touts a Gaza deal for Hamas to disarm. Spain takes a dramatic step to stop another mass migrant crossing into Europe. It's installing a floating barrier in Ceuta near the border with Morocco.
3: Spain is installing a 1,600-foot floating barrier along the sea border of its North African enclave of Ceuta after 50,000 to 60,000 migrants breached the border from Morocco earlier this week. Officials say dozens of people were killed, including some who drowned and others who died in a stampede. The barrier is intended to prevent another mass crossing as Spain works with Morocco to tighten border security. Meanwhile, European Union leaders are calling for a coordinated response to the growing migration crisis, warning that uncontrolled mass crossings pose a challenge for the entire bloc. Matt Murphy, Fox News.
2: And the Alpine Club of Pakistan says all 10 climbers swept away by an avalanche have died. America's
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0: Chris Jansen on 97.5 WQBE. I am Billy Brown. Hope you're having a great weekend. You know, this weekend, including tomorrow as well as Monday, it's a tax-free weekend. Yeah, you save that West Virginia 6% sales tax. They're going to waive that on specific back-to-school items under set price limits. For example, clothing and footwear under $125 per item, computers and tablets under $500 per device, school supplies under $50 per item, sporting goods under $150 per item, instructional materials under $20 per item.
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2: All right, I'm meteorologist Alan Archer. Let's check our Mountaineer forecast. Today, clouding over, 15% chance of a shower here this afternoon, high 86. Wow, a 90% chance of storms tonight, low at 72. Tomorrow, cold front approaching, 70% daytime and nighttime storms. A few may be strong, especially late in the day with a high of 83, followed Monday by clouds, 60% chance of more showery stormy weather, and with the high at 84. Next week, otherwise, upper 80s, low 90s, daily storms.

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0: Ashley Cook on 97.5 WQBE. Looking forward to seeing you tonight when it gets dark around 9 o'clock this evening, Main Street, St. Albans, for another free family movie on Main. We're showing The Senior.
1: He's like a 59-year-old Rudy.
2: 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I'm coming for you, old man.
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0: Hey, it's a true story. 59 years of age, and Mike Flint had another year of eligibility, went back to college. Don't miss it for free tonight, Main Street, St. Albans, when it gets dark. Now, before then, we're going to have live music starting at 6:30 right there at Joe Dobbs Square on Main Street in St. Albans with McKenna Hope. Thank you to the City of St. Albans, brought to you in part by Optimum, Go Mart, Rodney Loftus & Son, Window World of Kanawha, and Family Care Health Centers.
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1: What to do next? I'm Daria Albinger, Fox News. That's what President Trump is mulling with another potential round of strikes against Iran, and he is warning that the war is not over. It's Fox's Steve Harrigan in Tel Aviv.
2: People here really tense, waiting and watching for possible action in the very near term. It comes after two tankers were attacked by Iran in the Strait of Hormuz

0: analysts that they actually were hit no casualties in those attacks. And President Trump warned that a large wave of U.S. attacks could be ahead in the very near future against Iran. That wave could take several days and target electrical infrastructure inside Iran. It could begin as early as this weekend.
1: Russia launched another large-scale overnight missile and drone attack on Kyiv. Ukrainian officials say at least 9 people are dead. President Zelensky has been calling for more Patriot air defense systems from Western allies. Spain is taking a dramatic new step to try and stop another mass migrant crossing into Europe. It's installing a floating border along part of its border with Morocco.
2: Spain is installing a 1,600-foot floating barrier along the sea border of its North African enclave of Ceuta after 50 to 60,000 migrants breached the border from Morocco earlier this week. Officials say dozens of people were killed, including some who drowned and others who died in a stampede. The barrier is intended to prevent another mass crossing as Spain works with Morocco to tighten border security. Meanwhile, European Union leaders are calling for a coordinated response to the growing migration crisis, warning that uncontrolled mass crossings pose a challenge for the entire bloc. Matt Murphy, Fox News.
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0: 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Due to the threat of storms tonight, inclement weather possibility, we have postponed the senior. Free Family Movies on Main Street, downtown St. Albans, is not going to happen tonight. We'll reschedule it and we'll let you know. 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
1: Amen, brother. 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
5: All right, I'm meteorologist Alan Archer. Let's check our mountain air forecast. Today, clouding over, 15% chance of a shower here this afternoon, high 86. Guam, a 90% chance of storms tonight, low at 72. Tomorrow, cold front approaching, 70% daytime and nighttime storms. A few may be strong, especially late in the day with a high of 83, followed Monday by clouds, 60% chance of more showery stormy weather, and with the high at 84. Next week, otherwise, upper 80s, low 90s, daily storms. I'm meteorologist Alan Archer with you at the station 97.5 WQBE.

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Due to the possibility of severe storms tonight, we're postponing our free family movies on Main. No movie tonight on Main Street in St. Albans. We'll let you know after we reschedule it. 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Right here.

0: Emerson Drive on 97.5 WQBE. Stacy from St. Albans did it. Kayla from Proctorville did it. Maybe you'll do it next. What'd they do? Well, they won Brooks and Dunn concert tickets. How'd they get in that contest? Well, you just go to WQBE.com, take a moment, answer some questions about the music you hear on 97.5 WQBE. 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

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Due to the threat of storms tonight, inclement weather possibility, we have postponed the senior. Free Family Movies on Main Street, downtown St. Albans, is not going to happen tonight. We'll reschedule it and we'll let you know. 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
2: A warning to leave. I'm Carmen Roberts, Fox News. The U.S. is telling Americans in the Middle East to leave after President Trump said more airstrikes against Iran are coming. Fox's Madeline Rivera has more.
3: White House Press Secretary Caroline Leavitt was blunt about this. She says Iran will continue to pay until they come to the table in what President Trump deems a meaningful way. So the president is leaning towards striking Iran until they capitulate.
4: We'll be hitting them very hard. At some point, they're going to say, we just can't take it anymore.
3: Of course, the president authorized the new attack plan as he held a cabinet meeting at Camp David yesterday. Per Axios, the president is considering energy and infrastructure facilities as potential targets. Israel could also join in on the attacks for the first time in many weeks. But the president has not made a final decision. And any immediate progress on the diplomatic front could convince him to change his mind.
2: And Iran's foreign minister warns any adventurous actions by the U.S. will be met with severe consequences. It has been 6 months since someone kidnapped Nancy Guthrie.
5: Now the Pima County Sheriff is releasing two ransom notes. The first note that was sent February 2nd says this in part, quote, we will be holding her for a maximum of 7 days. You will need to send Bitcoin in the amount of $4 million before 5 p.m. on Thursday the 5th. If payment is not received, the ransom will be increased to $6 million USD, which will need to be paid by 5 p.m. on Monday the 9th. If payment is not received by the last deadline, on Monday the 9th at 5 p.m., she will be killed. A second note sent days later said this in part, quote, Guthrie family, we did not fully grasp the seriousness of her physical condition. We never intended to hurt her. That was not our intention. She perished shortly after she was taken. We want your family to know this and hope you all can find peace. We are truly sorry.
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97.5 WQBE. Due to the possibility of severe storms tonight, we're postponing our free family movies on Main. No movie tonight on Main Street in St. Albans. We'll let you know after we reschedule it. Be safe, and thank you for listening to WQBE.

Bradley Murphy on 97.5 WQBE. He's going to be in town September 18th with Brooks and Dunn at the Coliseum. 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

0: Man, I've been there too. Yeah, Tracy Lawrence on 97.5 WQBE. Coming up, another Note Talk triple play, including Nate Smith's After Midnight.
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0: 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Nate Smith wrapping up that No Talk Triple Play on 97.5 WQBE. 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

0: Definitely my favorite Riley Green song of all time on 97.5 WQBE. 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
2: I'm meteorologist Alan Archer. Today, cloudy over, warm and humid, 15% late afternoon shower, a high at 86, 90% storms tonight, overnight low 72, cloudy tomorrow, 70% day and night storms, a few strong, high 83, Monday, clouds, cold front, 60% showers and storms, high 84. Otherwise, near 90 the rest of next week with the daily showers and storms. I'm meteorologist Alan Archer with you with the station 97.5 WQBE.

0: 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Due to the possibility of severe storms tonight, we're postponing our free family movies on Main. No movie tonight on Main Street in St. Albans. We'll let you know after we reschedule it. 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
2: What to do next? I'm Daria Albinger, Fox News. That's what President Trump is mulling with another potential round of strikes against Iran, and he's warning the war is not over.
3: Kuwait reporting attacks from Iran, drone attacks from the early morning hours. No casualties reported. Also confirmation now that Iran did try and attack two oil tankers in the Strait of Hormuz, causing damage to one of them, nearly missing the other, but perhaps causing a short spike in oil prices. In the meantime, President Trump has warned about a major series of attacks against Iran that could be coming. He also expressed frustration in negotiations with Iran, saying the leadership often says one thing and then ends up doing another. It's clear that tensions in the region are rising in anticipation of potential heavy strikes ahead.
2: That's Fox's Steve Harrigan. President Trump is in New Jersey following a cabinet meeting at Camp David, and that's where we find Fox's Alex Hogan.
4: President Trump is here at his golf club in New Jersey this weekend, although we do not expect to see him at least for the rest of the day. But President Trump yesterday held a cabinet meeting at Camp David where he addressed Iran and put new pressure on the regime. White House Press Secretary Karoline Leavitt tells Fox in part Iran will continue to pay until they have come to the table in what President Trump deems a meaningful way. New effort also underway to end the conflict between Israel and Hamas. President Trump says the U.S. and Israel are aligned on plans. Under this agreement, Hamas would turn over weapons and Israel would withdraw from Gaza.
2: The president also visited with U.S. military personnel in the New Jersey area. An Air Force official has confirmed that Joint Base Charleston in South Carolina will be renamed after the late Senator Lindsey Graham. Graham served in various capacities in the Air Force starting in 1984, not officially retiring from the Air Force until June of 2015. Details of the military base's renaming remain unclear. 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

moving on. Country music out of Canada sounding pretty darn good on 97.5 WQBE. Hey, yeah, love that Josh Ross. He's got a great sound. 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

0: 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He's going to be at the Coliseum August 21st. 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Coming up, another No Talk Triple Play, including What Took You So Long by a man who's 29 years young, didn't even try to learn how to play a guitar until he was 20 just 9 years ago. Jacob Hackworth on WQBE.
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2: 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I got a love sound. 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We're the woman. Justin Moore. Saturday, November 7th at the Charleston Coliseum. 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Jeff and Jesse will announce it at 7:15 on the Morning Air Show. The next time it plays, be caller number 20 to win. You look like I need a drink right now. Justin Moore, November 7th. From your country concert leader. That thing up. WQBE.

0: What took you so long? Jacob Hackworth, wrapping up the No Talk Triple Play on 97.5 WQBE. This past January, he turned 29. He grew up in Missouri. 9 years ago, when he was 20, that's when he first picked up a guitar and wanted to try and learn how to play it. 5 years later, he heard a song that he wrote on country radio. Yeah, he's been writing for Bailey Zimmerman and Morgan Wallen.
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2: Hi, I'm meteorologist Alan Archer. Let's check our mountain air forecast today. Clouding over, 15% chance of a shower here this afternoon, high 86. Guam, a 90% chance of storms tonight, low at 72. Tomorrow, cold front approaching, 70% daytime and nighttime storms. A few may be strong, especially late in the day with a high of 83. Followed Monday by clouds, 60% chance of more showery stormy weather, and with the high at 84. Next week, otherwise, upper 80s, low 90s, daily storms. I'm meteorologist Alan Archer with you at the station, 97.5 WQBE.

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0: Today's country and your 24 karat favorites, 97.5 WQBE. Due to the threat of storms tonight, inclement weather possibility, we have postponed the senior. Free Family Movies on Main Street, downtown St. Albans, is not going to happen tonight. We'll reschedule it and we'll let you know. 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
1: 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Today our roads are littered with killing machines. 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

I knew it. I knew you. Taylor Swift, movie music from Toy Story 5. Yeah, I'm still here. I didn't feel like leaving. I'm going now. All right, I'm Billy Brown. God bless you. Have a great weekend with WQBE.

0: proudly waving the red, white, and blue. 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
1: Dueling threats. I'm Carmen Roberts, Fox News. President Trump is threatening to launch more airstrikes on Iran as early as this weekend if Tehran fails to negotiate a deal.
2: We'll be hitting them very hard. And, at some point, they're going to say, we just can't take it anymore.
1: Iran's foreign minister firing back. Reuters reports he told a Saudi counterpart that any aggression by the U.S. and Israel would be met with decisive response. Fox's Steve Harrigan has more from Tel Aviv.
3: Kuwait reporting attacks from Iran, drone attacks from the early morning hours. No casualties reported. Also confirmation now that Iran did try and attack two oil tankers in the Strait of Hormuz, causing damage to one of them, nearly missing the other, but perhaps causing a short spike in oil prices. In the meantime, President Trump has warned about a major series of attacks against Iran that could be coming. He also expressed frustration in negotiations with Iran, saying the leadership often says one thing and then ends up doing another. It's clear that tensions in the region are rising in anticipation of potential heavy strikes ahead.
1: And the U.S. State Department is telling Americans in the Middle East to leave ahead of that new fighting. Early voting is underway in Michigan's Democratic primary for an open U.S. Senate seat. Progressive Abdul El-Sayed is running against Congresswoman Haley Stevens.
4: Al-Sayed's defending his campaign against accusation in one recent poll that shows him down double digits to the presumptive Republican nominee, former Congressman Mike Rogers.
5: When they say, oh, you're unelectable because your name is Abdul, because for me, I push back and say, you don't know Michigan like I know Michigan.
4: His opponent, Congresswoman Haley Stevens, argues that Al-Sayed's vulnerability comes not from his name, but his policies and rhetoric, including his positions on Israel.
1: Fox's Rich Edson in Dearborn, Michigan. Polls show El-Sayed leaving Stevens by about 10 percentage points primary day.

at the beginning of the hottest month of the year, perhaps. August already. Ready for back to school yet? Well, don't panic. All you need is your checkbook and a sturdy beverage or two. Hey, I'm Big Steve Kelly from the Kelly Ranch Studios, and I thought we'd throw a little summer party for artists having summer birthdays. So let's pass the first slice of cake to Ronnie Dunn, who celebrates on August 18th. Here he is with partner in crime Kix Brooks and a boot scootin' boogie. Howdy.

Blowing Out the Candles next week. That's Terry Clark here on Retro Country USA. Back in June, Tracy Byrd turned 59 and celebrated by bathing in watermelon wine. I made that up. I don't know what he did, if anything. But back in 94, he hit number 4 with Watermelon Crawl. And I didn't make that up.

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number one for 2 weeks in 1997 from Lone Star, whose lead singer, by the way, Richie McDonald, has a birthday coming up on August 30th. Big Steve Kelly here, and this is Retro Country USA. We're having a little birthday party for all the artists having summer birthdays. And Trisha Yearwood has one on September the 19th. Here she is with a big numero uno from 1991. When I say big, it was number one for 8 weeks.

an August birthday boy, Colin Ray, here on Retro Country USA. I'm Big Steve, and Martina McBride celebrated just a couple of weeks ago, and in her honor, here's

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July the 8th, 1961, Toby Keith here on Retro Country USA, the late, great Toby Keith. And even though that song only stayed at number one for 2 weeks, it became the number one song of the entire decade, thanks to heavy radio airplay. I'm Big Steve here, and Lori Morgan was the first female country artist to have 3 back-to-back consecutive albums certified platinum. That means each of them sold over 1 million copies apiece. Here's Lori, whose birthday was June 27th, with What Part of No?

0: songwriter, commercial pilot, and competitive power lifter, Aaron Tippin.
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Eileen Regina Edwards from Ontario, Canada. She adopted the stage name Shania Twain in the early 90s. Big Steve here, and this week we're welcoming everyone listening to us on 95.1 The Farm in Tupelo, Mississippi. That's their hometown country station. They're glad to have you guys along for our weekly retro ride through the 90s and early 2000s. And in 1990, Mark Chestnut was top five with Too Cold.